0: altijd en overal, dit is Vlo Radio.
1: Better days are coming, if no one told you. I hate to hear you crying over the phone, dear. For 7 years running, you've been a soldier. But better days are coming. Better days are coming for you. So when the night feels

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1: 24 uur per dag, 7 dagen per week. Dit is Vloradio.

0: Goedenavond. Dit is het geluid van Flow Radio. Non-stop. Flow Radio.
1: I'm staying at my friend's place.